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Africa, Mamma, Africa, Mamma, Africa, Mamma, Africa, Mamma, Africa, Mamma, Africa, Mamma, Africa, Mamma, Africa, Mamma, Africa, Mamma, Africa, Mamma, Africa, Mamma, Africa, Mamma, Africa, Mamma, Africa, Mamma, Africa, Mamma, Africa, Mamma,

0: Rain is very important in Africa. And when no rains come, many people and animals get sick and sometimes even die. In some parts of Africa, people do a dance to bring on the rain, praying for the rain to come. It's a very sad dance. But when the rains finally come, there is a big celebration. We are beside ourselves with joy. Young boys and girls run outside, jumping up and down, chanting this song. Even I, the tortoise, who doesn't like water on my dry shell, have been known to jump for joy in the rain.
1: Papa, yeah.

helps flowers and plants grow. And it helps children grow too. This is a good song to sing next time it rains in your part of the world.

0: Yang
1: Yang Yang Yang Yang Yang Yang Yang Yang Yang Yang Yang Yang Yang Yang Yang Yang Yang Yang Yang Yang Yang Yang Yang Yang Yang Yang Yang Yang Yang Yang Yang Yang Yang Yang Yang Yang Yang Yang Yang Yang Yang Yang Yang Yang Yang Yang Yang Yang Yang Yang Yang Yang Yang Yang Yang Yang Yang Yang Yang Yang Yang Yang Yang Yang Yang Yang Yang Yang Yang Yang Yang Yang Yang Yang Yang Yang Yang Yang Yang Yang Yang Yang Yang Yang Yang Yang Yang Yang Yang Yang Yang Yang Yang Yang Yang Yang Yang Yang Yang Yang Yang Yang Yang Yang Yang Yang Yang Yang Yang Yang Yang Yang Yang Yang Yang Yang Yang Yang Yang Yang Yang Yang Yang

I am the forester of this land, as ye may plainly see. It's the mantle o' your maidenhead, a diamond if of thee. We may roar, I'm ruddy right, my wordy Anne. He's teen her be the milk wit Anne, and by the leeling sleeve, he's laid her down upon her back, and asked no man's leave. We may roar, I'm ruddy right, my wordy Anne. Now, since you've laid me down, young man, you'll tack me up again. And since you've deen your wills of me, you'll tell to me your name. We my rude, I'm ruddy right, my wordy on. Some call me Jim, some call me John, I'm regardless o' the same. 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We my rude, I'm ruddy right, my wordy on. She being a good scholar, she spelt it out again. Says a Lillian, that's a Latin word, but Willie is your name. We may roar, I'm ruddy right, my wordy Anne. When he heard his name pronounced, he mounted his high horse. But she belted up her petticoats and followed by our force. We may roar, I'm ruddy right, my wordy Anne. He rode and she ran along summer day, until they come the river, it's commonly called the day. We may roar, I'm ruddy right, my wordy Anne. The water, it's too deep, my love, I'm afraid ye canna wade. But afore he hid his horse, we'll water, she was at the other side. We may roar, I'm ruddy right, my wordy Anne. 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Says, this one year chancellor's robe bid me, and he's robed me right and clean. We may roar, I'm ruddy right, my wordy Anne. Has he robed ye o' your mantle? Has he robed ye o' your ring? Has he robed ye o' your maidenhead? And there ye canna fin. We may roar, I'm ruddy right, my wordy Anne. If he be a married man, hanged he will be. But if he be a single man, he shall marry thee. We may roar, I'm ruddy right, my wordy Anne. Now this couple, they've got married. She lives in Huntly Toon. She's the Earl Lowry's daughter, and he's the blacksmith's son. We may roar, I'm ruddy right, my wordy Anne.

Come, come, come, come, come, come, come, come, come, come, come, come, come, come, come, come, come, come, come, come, come, come, come, come, come, come, come, come, come, come, come, come, come, 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

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You make me shake from the inside. I feel like chicory.

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Allah, Allah, Allah, Allah, Allah, Allah, Allah, Allah, Allah, Allah, Allah, Allah, Allah, Allah, Allah, Allah, Allah, Allah, Allah, Allah, Allah, Allah, Allah, Allah, Allah, Allah, Allah, Allah, Allah, Allah, Allah, Allah, Allah, Allah, Allah, Allah, Allah, Allah, Allah, Allah, Allah, Allah, Allah, Allah, Allah, Allah, Allah, Allah, Allah, Allah, Allah, Allah, Allah, Allah, Allah, Allah, 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

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Is she singing voodoo songs? Voodoo. I can't tell. I'm Italian. I've never heard about these things before. But you know, I'm singing some Creole song by French guys and the dude from Trinidad. But what is his record? What? Radio Cibel? Radio Cibel? What does that even mean? What does that even mean?

daddy, I'm going to the city with this money, to make my fortune there. If you want to make your fortune, then you must save for a rainy day. If you want to make your fortune,

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I've got the money that I need. Well, I'm now very rich, with houses and farms and crops. I live in luxury, I live in comfort, because I save for a rainy day. If you want to make your fortune,

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We are singing of gone generations that exist in our hearts and our minds. Makana and his returnless journey into the depths of the sea. Mandela and all the chained men and women in all the dungeons that are part of our earth. The trade unionists who went to the gallows singing